I'm feeling hate all around. There's no solution. It's never been a solution. Come on. Are you with me?

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Make something beautiful and see somebody. Give it to somebody. I'm not being corny, this shit is real. Live peace, live for love. Live for peace, live for love. Live for peace, live for love. It's all we got. 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

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And everything besides love is cowardice. You want to be brave, you want to be tough. Peace and love is the toughest, hardest thing you can do. Build a bridge, it's where the courage is. 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

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Other people tend to agree. From her fishnet luck to her platform chucks, she's a fading Miss American dream.

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Radio Fly. WhatsApp 334 315 9000. 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

And I started from the bottom like a snowman. Round up like round chuck and still put hands on you. Staying wound up, that's how I spend time. Sucker free, confidence high. Such a breeze when I pin rhymes. I just got

I know sometimes these thoughts can be harsh and cold as ice. To me, they're just ink blots. I just fling them like slingshots and so precise. So you might want to think it over twice. Yeah. Well, you retards can roll the dice, but beef will at least cost you your career, because even my cheap shots are overpriced. But this middle finger's free as a bird. Nuke war-headed, burst.

my friend. Know what I'm saying? Outside is back to what it was, you know what I'm saying? Atlanta, tell you about my run, you know what I'm saying? Ask Pluto Banker 21.

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another soul. 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
1: 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I want to
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1: 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I know you can show me. 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

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Their wet manipulations dissipate until we are left with stories of

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